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4: Hi friends, I'm Mikal Zulfikar, and today I'm not speaking to you as a public figure, but as someone who cares about your future. We all dream of success and happiness, but drugs are silently destroying our dreams, lives, and our families. The Anti-Narcotics Force, the ANF, is bravely fighting this battle, but they can't fight it alone. They need your help and ours. Let's fight this together. Say no to drugs, and let's stand together.
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3: 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And today I'm not speaking to you as a public figure.

0: And today I'm not speaking to you as a public figure, but as someone who cares about your future. We all dream of success and happiness, but drugs are silently destroying our dreams, lives, and our families. The Anti-Narcotics Force, the ANF, is bravely fighting this battle, but they can't fight it alone. They need your help and ours. Let's fight this together. Say no to drugs, and let's stand together.
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All of the better, better, you are the story. It's time to be in the line, it's foot on the floor, and the other is high. Don't make it more special, I'm a runner, I'm a runner, I'm a runner, I'm a runner, I'm a runner, I'm a runner, I'm a runner, I'm a runner, I'm a runner, I'm a runner, I'm a runner, I'm a runner, I'm a runner, I'm a runner, I'm a runner, I'm a runner, I'm a runner, I'm a runner, I'm a runner, I'm a runner, I'm a runner, I'm a runner, I'm a runner, I'm a runner, I'm a runner, I'm a runner, I'm a runner, I'm a runner, I'm a runner, I'm a runner, I'm a runner, I'm a runner, I'm a runner, I'm a runner, I'm a runner, I'm a runner, I'm a runner, I'm a runner, I'm a runner, I'm a runner, I'm a runner, I'm a runner, I'm a runner, I'm a runner, I'm a runner, I'm a runner, I'm a runner, I'm a runner, I'm a runner, I'm a runner, I'm a runner, I'm a runner, I'm

pluck from the memory a rooted sorrow, erase out the written troubles of the brain, and with some sweet and oblivious antidote, clean the stuffed bosom of the perilous substance which weighs upon the heart.